choose an officer. 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

music industry simple. 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
2: Desert Storm,
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2: Fabulous,
3: Flip Mo,
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1: You know what you say?
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0: never since they used to rock my boom, rock my boom.
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0: Come on.
1: Well, I'm gonna leave you on.

Yeah, it's for the people. This is Street Radio for unsung heroes. 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
1: 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UVS, UVS, on my neck, it's on my neck. 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I make a way, I make a way. I do with a bumper, can you tell me where you're at? Only call me baby if you're gonna give me breath.
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Need some clarity, no moisturizing hair. And a sweet breast, you step us in a bed. Yeah, yeah, what you think about me? Boy, you wish you would allow me. Party all the time, but I'm not here with anybody. 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Yo, and the dream's too quick, I need a reboot. Dance to see it.

0: OG saying, don't be stressing for a bitty. She a farm girl who wanna have sex in the city. Couple shots in the air, 42 for the 50. 38 special, but she look like 20. I'm a provider, can get what I prescribe her. Friends looking sick when you taste like a diver. Envy what I froze, wanna roll with a driver. Hair looking good with her rolls in the dryer. 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Tempted in my lenses, open from the entrance. 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

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All of my ops stay dead. 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

0: OG's saying, don't be stressing for a bitty. She a farm girl who wanna have sex in the city. Couple shots in the air, 44 for the 50. 38 special, but she look like 20. I'm a provider, can't get what I prescribe her. Friends looking sick when you taste like a diver. Envy what I pose, wanna roll with a driver. Hair looking good with her rolls in the dryer. Cologne spritzes, she's so vicious. Ginger and her biscuits stimulate her senses. Tested in my lenses, open from the entrance. 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Time for Bombay, let's take a trip to my place. 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

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Put this nigga in. 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Secrets I know got you stressed. 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

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Sweepin' up my competition, call me Mr. Broom. 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One more drink for you, then it's over. 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

0: Badger. 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

0: 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I feel like Chaka Khan, I'm the dawn. 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Ray, nigga. 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Puff Daddy Fitz Taylor. I smoke the blood, he sticks on the belly. On the rock, so block the christening. I'm a cop in the fire positioning. What? Come here. Open your fucking mouth. 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Huh? 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Huh? Look at you now. Huh? 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Bitch ass nigga. What?
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Man, heard what you said through the grapevine. 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Staying up through the late night. 20 seconds to game time. 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Time crossing the state line. We're going through the late night. 20 seconds to game time.

0: Move.
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floor, now let me run mine. 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
2: As I look up at the sky, my mind starts tripping, a tear drops my eye. 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

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Yo, and the dream's too quick, I need a reboot. 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I've been in the days, girl, I just think I need you.

professor for a bitty. She a bomb girl who wanna have sex in the city. Couple shots in the air, 42 for the 50. 38 special, but she look like 20. I'm a provider, can't get what I prescribe her. Friends looking sick when you taste like a diver. Envy what I pose when I roll with a driver. 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
1: 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Body with a bumper, can you tell me where you're at? 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

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Credit cards in the scams. 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